Win. Happy Thursday. I'm Michelle. Hoping you had a really good day today. We had an amazing day. I'll keep you posted, tell you about our great adventure in Edinburgh in just a couple of songs. Here's We Are Messengers.

0: Only you, Jesus. Gateway Worship. I love that. 88.3, The Wind. Hey, I'm Michelle. It's good to be with you. I hope you had a great day. We've had a beautiful day. Just the train ride from Leeds to Edinburgh, Scotland is amazing. And something about seeing the castle on the cliff in Edinburgh. We're staying along the Royal Mile there. And this afternoon, we visited John Knox's home. And he's buried actually in parking lot number 14. Thankfully, there was no car on it, so we could take a little hike up there. Tomorrow, we're going to give everybody a free day because they have been busy with us. And then we're headed to the Holy Isle of Lindisfarne, which was established in the 600s. And I'll tell you more about that as we're on this prayer journey with 43 of us. We've been planning this for months and months. And so appreciate your prayers. A lot of real key intercessors. And we've been worshiping in parks and loving people. And so many beautiful divine appointments. It's so exciting. I love it. Isn't it fun to be a daughter or a son of the King of Kings? Love it.
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North Point Inside Out on the Winds. I'm Michelle. So good to be with you. So we have been on this beautiful journey since May 8th. We flew out, all met in London. I didn't lose anybody, praise the Lord. I was a little nervous because people were flying in on different flights. And so we've been on charter buses. We've been on a train. We're going to be on a ferry in a couple days, and then an in-country flight, which saves us almost 8 hours of driving, which is good as we go from Glasgow, Scotland to Wales, Swansea, Wales. But, you know, we started off at the Wesley's home and then over at Oxford where the Holy Club started. And this is some of the questions that the Holy Club would ask one another. That's John and Charles Wesley. And of course, if you saw the movie, A Great Awakening, which was the best, George Whitefield got saved through the Holy Club. And so these are the questions they would ask. I used to keep this in my Bible all the time. Am I consciously or unconsciously creating the impression that I'm better than I really am? In other words, am I a hypocrite? Am I honest in all my acts and words, or do I exaggerate? Do I confidently pass on to others what has been said to me in confidence? Can I be trusted? Am I a slave to dress, friends, work, or habits? Am I self-conscious, self-pitying, or self-justifying? Did the Bible live in me today? Do I give the Bible time to speak to me every day? That's so important. Am I enjoying prayer? Are you enjoying prayer? When was the last time I spoke to someone else of my faith? Do I pray about the money I spend? Do I go to bed on time and get up on time? Do I disobey God in anything? Now, these are the Holy Club questions that the Wesleys would ask. Do I insist upon doing something about which my conscience is uneasy? That's powerful. Am I defeated in any part of my life? Am I jealous, impure, critical, irritable, touchy, or distrustful? How do I spend my spare time? Am I proud? Do I thank God that I'm not like other people, especially those Pharisees? Is there anyone whom I fear, dislike, disown, criticize, hold a resentment toward, or disregard? If so, what am I doing about it? Do I grumble or complain? Is Christ real in me? I challenge you to do a little self-examination yourself with those Holy Club questions.

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1: And we'll celebrate all day long with you.
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0: Sing along and watch God work. 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

evening. How are you today? 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As I'm with you this evening, I'm actually been in Edinburgh, Scotland, you know? 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Taking you on my

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88.3 The Wind. Thank you for hanging out together with me. So we were in Westminster Abbey. I don't know if you've ever been there, but really it's just all of these tombstones. You know, you're like, oh, C.S. Lewis and Isaac Watts and Wilberforce. You know, it's pretty awesome. And David Livingstone. And I mentioned a couple days ago that David Livingstone is buried in Westminster Abbey, but there was a fight about where to bury his body. When he died in Africa, he gave himself to Africa. He said, I'd rather be in the heart of Africa in the will of God than on the throne of England out of the will of God. You know, and just great stories. I've been reading a lot about him. But the night before they were to ship off his body to bury him in England, a couple of his converts broke in and they pried open his casket and they cut out his heart. In Westminster, we saw the monument. Here lies the body of David Livingstone, and it told about his accolades. But if you go to this little village in the northwest section of Tanzania, there's a tree with a hand-carved sign. It says, here lies the body of David Livingstone. He was with us in life, and he'll be with us always. I love that. Where would they bury your heart today?

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0: The Wind with Matthew West. I love that. It's true. More than lyrics of a song. I think sometimes we need to say it and sing it until we get it into our heart, till it makes the 18-inch journey from our heads to our hearts. Jesus isn't looking for fans. He's looking for followers. He's not after a touch for you. He's after habitation, abiding. You know, he doesn't want to be your vacation home. In him we live and move and have our being. Micah 6:8 says, "What does the Lord require of you but to do justly, to love kindness and mercy, and to humble yourself, walk humbly with your God."
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0: 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How you doing? Good to be with you. 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
0: 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The wind.

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Summertime just around the corner. It means summer reading programs. There's all kinds of fun things going on. I remember when my kids were younger, they would do the summer reading programs and earn little kids' pizzas at Pizza Hut. And I don't know what your kids' favorite books are, but spend some time. Use the library. What a great resource. There was a survey about 2,000 U.S. adults asked about their favorite picture books in childhood. They found that Bernstein Bears was at the top. And then after that, they had books like The Giving Tree. What a sweet story that is. And The Tale of Peter Rabbit by Beatrice Potter. Good Night, Moon. I remember my kids loving Amelia Bedelia. And then they said that when it came to chapter books like that, Alice Adventures in Wonderland and A Little House on the Prairie and Charlie and the Chocolate Factory topped those. And I know Focus on the Family Adventures in Odyssey has got some great kids' books. We've gotten some really fun ones through them as well. So spend some time, read with your kids, get them reading, get them a love for reading. That's the key. I remember as a kid walking around my neighborhood so glued to a Nancy Drew book that I was walking and reading at the same time. Yeah, I was one of those book nerds back then.

Oh, love that lady. Love her voice. Jamie McDonald on the When She Hung Out With Us a couple months ago. It was so much fun. What a great day that was. Kyle and Sarah in Friday Morning Edition of The Morning Show tomorrow.

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Mercy Me, 88.3, The Wind. He who dwells in the secret place of the Most High shall abide under the shadow of the Almighty. I'll say of the Lord, He is my refuge and my fortress, my God. In Him I will trust. Fear not, for I am with you. Be not dismayed, for I am your God. I will strengthen you. Yes, I will help you. I will uphold you with my righteous right hand. Part of Psalm 91 and Isaiah 41. Those are promises. Grab a hold of some of His promises today and let's sing them and pray them and declare them and put them on your bathroom mirror till they get in your heart.

0: 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You like that? 88.3 The Wind. Could we pray together? 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Got some Lauren Daigle and Elevation coming up.
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88.3, The Wind. I'm Michelle. Let me share this with you. Gracious words from Bob Gass. Legend has it that the sun and the wind got into an argument one day over who was stronger. When a traveler came down the road, they decided to settle it by seeing who could force him to take off his coat. As the sun hid behind a cloud, the wind blasted the man, but that just made him wrap his coat around him more tightly. Then the sun came out with its gentle, caressing warmth and shone on the traveler, forcing him to take off his coat. Think about that. Angry words only make others withdraw, shrivel, and shut down. But gracious words help them to open up, to discover what's good about themselves, and motivate them to much higher, to reach higher. Paul writes, "Watch the way you talk. Say only what's helpful. Each word is a gift." Ephesians 4:29 in the Message. Solomon says, "There is healing in the words of the wise." People tend to reproduce the seeds we plant in them. If you keep telling them that they're incapable or worthless, they'll probably fail. But if you keep praising them and pointing out what's good in them, they'll make every effort to justify your confidence. Listen again. Let your speech be always with grace. Colossians 4:6. Today, try to make your words gracious. Father, I pray that you would help us to do that. Would you even put a guard on our tongue, that we would speak life and truth with our words? Thank you. Thank you, Lord, for your faithfulness, how we need you today. We love you. We honor you, Jesus, beautiful Jesus. Thank you that you meet every need according to your riches and glory. You're able to do exceedingly abundantly beyond all we could ask, think, dream, or imagine. Thank you, Lord, that you're our healer. You're our deliverer. You're our hope. You're our provider. You're our ever-present help. You're the God that won't leave us or forsake us. So we pray for that in each one of the situations represented by my friends today. For mercy, mercy, mercy. Wisdom for nations' leaders, protection over the men and women who serve our country, supernatural protection over missionaries in dangerous places. God, we need you. We love you. Help us to hear from heaven. In Jesus' name. Amen.

0: Okay, Natalie Lane on the win. Thanks for praying together with me. Please let us know when the answers come. 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

0: you're good.
1: Hope and encouragement tonight on the winds. Want to read this to you from A Culture of Revival, a little book I have here. I have a lot of revival books, actually. No matter the circumstances, revival is a reality. The harvest is here, and I am willing to be inconvenienced by the lost. The supernatural is natural. Nothing is impossible for those who believe. Holiness is extremely happy. Repentance is wildly joy-filled. 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It is my honor to worship God during trying circumstances because He is always, always worthy. 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Those are just some good things to hold on to.

You don't keep my heart from breaking, and when it does, you weep with me.

0: God, we're so grateful for you, Chandler Moore, 88.3, The Wind. I love that song. Fun to be able to share with you tonight, Casting Crowns, Cochran and Company, Brandon Heath and more coming up.
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0: Hopes and dreams have been realized.
1: And new ones established.
0: Here's to your exciting next steps. Congratulations, grads.
1: The Wind,

Loving that, Brandon Heath. 1 Thessalonians tells us, pray without ceasing. I like this Passion Translation. It says, let joy be your continuous feast. Make your life a prayer. And in the midst of everything, always be giving thanks, for this is God's perfect plan for you in Christ Jesus.

0: Everything is better. They call themselves hopeful on the wind. That's a fun one. Oh, I'm so glad we get to hang out together. I hope you're enjoying all this wonderful music. Congratulations, by the way, to the class of 2026.
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That's what the cross is for. Kay Thompson. That's a good one, isn't it? 88.3. The Wind. Hey, if your church has something going on, we want to have it on our family calendar, especially over the summer. Maybe it's a vacation Bible school or summer camp. Let us know. 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

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I love that. Those are the praise break songs. So good. True prayer is a spiritual transaction with the creator of heaven, Charles Spurgeon once said.

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0: And maybe how long that pile of laundry has been on the couch? But whatever.
1: The wind.
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0: 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The win.

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Don't let me face this loneliness alone. Making well.

0: Have you ever had someone tell you that you're an answer to prayer? I'm Johanna for the Wind, and that's how we feel about people like you who support this ministry financially. 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And every day, we also pray for people like you to partner with us financially. 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

Have you ever found yourself in a moment when you need prayer, but maybe it's such a sensitive or possibly shameful situation that you don't feel comfortable praying with someone you know? Sure, you can go to the Lord anytime on your own and pray, but sometimes in our weakest moments, we still want someone to pray with us. I'm Benji with your prayer team, and I've been there. And the prayer line was there for me in my moment of need. 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We're helping

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Jesus, could you please just sit and cry with me till I can sing, till I can sing. 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

0: Hey, pleasant morning to you.
1: Oh, happy day.
0: It's Friday. She's a little happier than usual today.
1: Oh, school's
0: out. Got an
1: out.
0: Extra pepper
1: well,
0: step.
1: Well, not for all of my children, but for a couple of them.
0: It's graduation day also for a lot of high schools. Going to be doing that thing a little bit later on today. So that's an exciting thing to see happen.
1: Mm-hmm.
0: Project grads galore.
1: Nice.
0: That is one thing I do like that schools do. They'll do a project graduation afterwards. So the seniors can have one last blast together before
1: yeah.
0: they never see each other until their 20th reunion.
1: Crazy.
0: So anyway, that's going to be a lot of fun.
1: Yeah.
0: A lot of fun. Congratulations to all of the graduates. Good morning. It is Kyle and Sarah here on The Morning Show. Coming up, we'll musically get some Phil Wickham teaming up with Brandon Lake
1: mm-hmm.
0: and Elevation Worship here in just a second. Hope and encouragement to fill out the rest of this week. It's going to be a hot one, by the way. Did you see? I mean, we're going to be summer-like today, tomorrow, Sunday.
1: I mean, I'm okay with it. Our high today is 86 degrees. I know some people would prefer the 70s, but I didn't forget how miserable winter could be. You know what I mean?
0: So, I prefer.
1: I'm okay with it.
0: My preferred temperature is right there in the mid-70s. But
1: yeah.
0: I am good.
1: Yeah.
0: I'm good with 80 degrees.
1: Yeah.
0: Because you learn to adjust.
1: Yep.
0: And honestly, people think 90 is hot. I love 90. You know, we think 90 is hot when you get into August and July. But to me, 90 is great weather to get out to do something because you adjust to it.
1: Yes.
0: And in this area, it's good. But I don't think we'll see 90.
1: Bring on the heat.
0: We won't see 90 today, though.
1: Yeah.
0: Anyway, more on your weather coming up here in a little bit. We'll also have a check of your morning news, hope and encouragement here on The Wind. But it's time for a morning prayer time. If you need prayer this morning, you can call us at 877-800-7729. Right now, though, Sarah's going to lead us in a morning prayer.
1: Heavenly Father, we thank you for every single person who is transitioning. Some of us from work and different jobs, and some of us from high school to college or trade school maybe, or just work. Or maybe from college into adulthood. Lord, I praise you in the transition. I thank you, Lord, that things are scary in the transition, but Lord, there is such growth, Lord, when we transition. There is such stability that can only come from you. So I pray that today we would be a people who would sit with you, who would hear your voice, who would incline our ear, Lord. And as we rest our head, Lord, on your chest, that we would hear your voice, and Lord, that it would bring such clarity of direction, Lord, that we would be able to step out in faith, knowing that you are the God who orders and orchestrates. Lord, I just believe, Lord, that you are the God who opens doors that no man can close and close doors that no man can open. So Lord, for every graduate and for every person who just might be in a season of transition, oh God, would you be near? Would you guide them, Lord, we pray. We love you and we thank you, Lord, and we give you our hearts today in Jesus' name. Amen.

Case closed, the end. No chance for me to ever leave this prison of my sin. 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

0: The days are getting longer.
1: And life seems to be going so much faster. Slow down and live in the right now.
0: God is here with a song to spark new life in you.
1: The Wind.

0: Kyle, remember the other day you and I were talking about flights and like when to book the flight and how far in advance. And I got a message from a listener, Rachel, and she says, good morning. I was listening to you and Kyle. And she said, you guys are not crazy. The websites definitely track your activity. She said, I used to work at Expedia. And that's exactly what they do.
1: So when they saw you looking at something and you refresh, they're going to bump the price on you.
0: Now, I mean, I'm no expert in the industry, but what it makes me think, and Kyle, correct me if you have a different opinion on it, but does that mean that the first time you look, you might as well just book right then?
1: Okay. I have a way around this.
0: Okay.
1: Because I don't know. I mean,
0: do you know how to clear your cookies?
1: Yeah. That's one way to do it.
0: You big tech nerd. Of course you do. Tell us more.
1: So, I ran into this the other day when I was booking a flight, and I know you talked about running into this thing, and I was surprised I ran into the very same thing. I saw the initial listing of the different rates, sorted it by cheapest to most expensive, and the cheapest one was under $600.
0: Huh.
1: Then I'm continue to flip through, do a few other things, go back to the original search criteria, run it again. That $500-ish flight, no longer there. And I thought, did it already go out that fast?
0: Yeah.
1: And then I remembered our conversation.
0: Yep.
1: And so I went to a different browser, tried it with a different browser, not logged in, and boom, there was the original rate. So maybe the secret is either to use incognito mode when you do your initial searches.
0: Right.
1: And then go back to your regular mode when it's time to log in and actually make the buy. Or use a different browser. Hmm. So it doesn't track your cookies.
0: Right.
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8: 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You

0: Worshiping God this morning here on The Wind. That's Elevation Worship.
1: Kyle and I do not want to leave you guys. We don't. We really don't. We're going to stay put for a long time. But we just need you to know that we really are looking forward to vacations. It is summertime. And we both keep Googling flights and all the things. I decided to look up the top travel destinations for 2026 for the summertime specifically. Guess what? You're not going to believe this.
0: What?
1: Kansas City is number three. Think of America. Kansas City, Missouri is number three on the list.
0: Why do you act so surprised?
1: Because I feel like most people in the summertime that I personally know want to be on a beach.
0: Not everybody.
1: Myrtle Beach, South Carolina is the number one domestic spot for 2026 travel. This is already booked travel. So people are specifically saying, let's go to Myrtle Beach. Number two, Atlanta, Georgia. Because of affordability and the flight convenience. That's because flights are so expensive right now. And then number three is Kansas City because of the World Cup.
0: Oh.
1: Yep.
0: There you go.
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1: In the news on this Friday, a sitting Osage Beach alderman is now under arrest on felony drug charges. 60-year-old Bob Osteen is accused of buying about 7 grams of cocaine from an undercover officer during his stay. He used a bail bondsman and he is now out of jail on a $250,000 bond. He does have to wear a GPS monitor and is on house arrest. Investigators say a search of his home also turned up additional controlled substances and 9 guns. He's facing 4 felony counts now. Osage Beach leaders say they are monitoring the case, but they will let the judicial process play out. It was a good and happy ending to a dangerous situation on the James River east of Springfield. Firefighters rescued a driver from his car after a crash that left him dangling over a small cliff over the water. It happened along Farm Road 193 when the vehicle left the roadway and ended up precariously perched, staring straight down over the river. The driver couldn't get out of the car by himself, so crews used a harness system to pull him from the vehicle. Fortunately, that driver was not hurt. Incredible. There's a look at news. I'm Sarah Forhetz.
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5: Across the Ozarks and 4 states, we're getting summer-like temperatures over the weekend. 85 for today's high in Joplin and about 87 in Springfield. We will have some sunshine. Wind will be gusty. Overnight, breezy and a very slight chance of shower or thunderstorm rolling through. Upper 60s on our low and then maybe an early shower on Saturday, but everything will clear up in the afternoon. Mid-80s. Sunday looks good. Upper 80s and sunny. I'm meteorologist Steve Hamilton.

0: Happy graduation day, all the graduates who'll be crossing the platform, getting their diploma, and turning that tassel from the right side to the left side. Mm. I always remember, you know, every time we've had somebody graduate, and we've always stood there and looked at each other like, okay, which side does the tassel go on before they go up?
1: I don't know. Wait, what is it?
0: It's the right side. The significance is you're crossing over.
1: Okay.
0: You've crossed the threshold from being a dummy.
1: From being
0: a dummy to now being a dummy with a diploma.
1: Actually, that's so true.
0: Because we're learning. You'll learn all your
1: life. If you feel ill-equipped for your job, join the club. You won't learn it until you get there.
0: Yeah. You'll learn all your life. But it's a great spot to be in because you have the whole world in front of you. You can do so many different things.
1: Yeah.
0: You get to choose from a lot of stuff. You're not 50 and you're already got your career path lined out. But so live life, enjoy it, have fun, enjoy the newfound world that you're about to enter into, graduates. Because
1: I'm so excited for you.
0: Oh my goodness, I'm excited for my son who's just graduated from college, because the whole world is in front of him. And it's been 30 years. No, third. I see it's been so long I can't even remember. 34 years, I think, since I graduated high school.
1: Wow.
0: And
1: 34 years? Oh, my goodness.
0: Yes.
1: Wow.
0: I am 50. How old?
1: Four?
0: Two?
1: Three?
0: One?
1: Two.
0: Somewhere in there.
1: Who's counting?
0: Nobody, because I've forgotten. This is Ellie Holcomb on The Wind.

0: grave robber. I love this. There is a mom who I follow on Instagram, and I know her in real life, by the way, but she's just a really good mom. She has, let me think, seven children, all of whom love the Lord. So I feel like that's the barometer. Like, let's follow parents whose kids love Jesus and who are old enough to not, you know what I'm saying?
1: Yeah.
0: Anyway, I love this post. She has juxtaposed some statements that she made of her own child when this girl was young. Well, now this woman is a young lady. She's probably, I don't know, 24 years old, and she's just doing really well and loves Jesus. But she's talking about childhood labels disguising lifelong assets. So let me give you an example. She's so critical, and now her daughter is a journalist. She's a mess, and now she can work in chaos. She doesn't ask for help, you know, like when she was a little girl. Now she is working independently. She's stubborn. Now she would say she's steadfast. And then finally, she is discontent at school. Well, now she thinks outside the box. And I just love that, because sometimes you can get annoyed by your child's traits. Like, why are you so stubborn? Why are you so discontented with school? You know, why are you so messy? But like, all of that actually can translate into a very positive quality in adulthood.
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We're just a couple of months away from the Light the Way Music Festival in Ozark. 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

0: Waves on the Wind is brought to you by Integrity Home Care and Hospice, making a difference in the lives of people all over Southwest Missouri.
1: In the news on this Friday, the company planning a data center north of Marshfield says the project is moving forward despite growing opposition from some residents. Lumen Solutions posted a statement online saying the 5-acre project complies with current Webster County rules. Residents have raised questions about environmental impacts, power use, and transparency during recent public meetings that drew hundreds of people. The company says the facility will use minimal water, create more than a dozen jobs, and generate new tax revenue for the county. Now, the company says for its part, quote, political pressure does not make a lawful project unlawful. Misinformation does not create legal authority where none exist. Public outrage does not rewrite the rules in the middle of the process, end quote. County commissioners are reviewing possible legal options as public pushback continues. Lawmakers just approved a bill requiring adult websites to verify the age of every user. This can be done with a digital ID, biometrics, or even phone numbers. And anytime that doesn't happen, those website operators will face a $250,000 fine. There's a look at news. I'm Sarah Forhetz.
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5: Across the Ozarks and four states, 87 for the high in Springfield today, about 85 in Joplin. We should get sunshine, but it will be gusty, wind up to 25 miles an hour. A very slim chance of shower or thunderstorm for the overnight hours. We're in the upper 60s, and then some showers in the morning on Saturday, but we get sunshine back in the afternoon, windy and mid-80s. And then on Sunday, pretty nice. It'll be sunny and very warm, mid-80s. I'm meteorologist Steve Hamilton.
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0: Amen.
1: Andrew Rip on the Wind with Kyle and Sarah. You were just looking at the calendar, seeing that school's let out next week.
2: It's 5 days away.
1: I know. Which draws, begs
2: five
1: this question.
2: 5 days away.
1: Begs this question. And Here's the deal. I'd love for y'all to chime in. You can text in 800-394-9535. We'll keep you anonymous because we don't want to reveal your plans just yet. How many of you will go ahead and pull your kid out of school and go on vacation early?
2: I have at least one friend who's doing that.
1: I remember when my boys were in school, there were always a couple of families. They were like, bah, school schmool.
2: Yeah. And well, because at the end, when you're wrapping up like that, perhaps there's not actual instruction happening on those days. You know what I'm saying?
1: I think they will have some finals in there probably. But you're right. I mean, there does come a point, maybe Thursday, maybe the last day, where it's like, why are we actually even here?
2: Yeah. You know, it's interesting, Kyle, because we're on the topic. My daughter has to go all 5 days, but she feels like she's actually kind of done with all of her finals and stuff by Wednesday.
1: Yep.
2: So she asked me if she could skip Thursday and Friday because she has not had one single absence the whole semester. But then I was like, I don't know. I don't know how that works. Like, are the cops going to come to my house because you're not at school?
1: Yeah. Yeah.
2: So I told her probably not.
1: Yeah. Go to school. Be a team player.
2: Yeah. It's hard though, man. When
1: you'll
2: you're
1: be able
2: done,
1: to sleep.
2: Ugh.
1: I know. It's tough.
2: Yeah.
1: Unless the school says you can, I would suggest
2: I don't
1: there.
2: Feel like they're going to say that.
1: But if you are.
2: Better to ask forgiveness.
1: If you are going to bail early next week, you can just let us know. We'll keep it between us.

0: All week long, we've been focusing on mental and emotional health awareness month, just kind of bringing it closer to mind, reminding you you're not alone. If you're struggling today, there are others who are in the same camp as you. And the whole point of saying that is to say you are not alone. You don't have to feel
1: so
0: isolated.
1: You are not alone. You are not alone. We play that song.
0: Yeah. Yeah, we do.
1: It's good.
0: Are you going to try out for The Voice?
1: I am.
0: Okay. I want you to...
1: Are you going to be my backup dancer?
0: Dancer. Ooh. That would not be good. Where were we? Oh, yeah. I was going to tell you that, you know, when you're going through those struggles, we talked about this yesterday, about it, what you fill your heart with makes a huge difference in your outlook on life. Keep the dial right here to the wind. We specialize in hope and encouragement every day.
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0: I don't know about you, but do you ever think, I know that we're in May, I get it, but Kyle, my question for you, do you ever think about your New Year's resolution?
1: Once in a while. Like right now?
0: Like right now, because I'm telling you about this.
1: Reminds me, I need to go to the gym today.
0: Yesterday, I was riding my bicycle.
1: Yeah.
0: Because it was so beautiful. And I was a little bit lightheaded. And by the way, I didn't go that far either. But for whatever reason, I was a little bit lightheaded. And I'm not saying it was the Lord. I'm not saying it was thus saith the Lord. But you know what popped into my mind?
1: What popped into your mind?
0: I told myself for my New Year's resolution that I was going to drink water every time I was in my car. Because I'm in my car a lot. Like, yeah, I drive a lot.
1: Is that it right there?
0: Yeah. Like, and it's all the way full. My water, that is. But I just was reminded as I was like lightheaded on my bicycle that I did have a water bottle in my car that was still all the way full, did not have one drink taken out of it. Meanwhile, my coffee mug that was also in my car was totally empty.
1: Ah.
0: So here's the point. How you start matters. This is a life lesson. How you start matters, but how you finish is actually more important.
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0: In the news on this Friday, a sitting Osage Beach alderman is now under arrest on felony drug charges. 60-year-old Bob Osteen is accused of buying about 7 grams of cocaine from an undercover officer during his stay. He used a bail bondsman and he is now out of jail on a $250,000 bond. He does have to wear a GPS monitor and is on house arrest. Investigators say a search of his home also turned up additional controlled substances and 9 guns. He's facing 4 felony counts now. Osage Beach leaders say they are monitoring the case, but they will let the judicial process play out. It was a good and happy ending to a dangerous situation on the James River east of Springfield. Firefighters rescued a driver from his car after a crash that left him dangling over a small cliff over the water. It happened along Farm Road 193 when the vehicle left the roadway and ended up precariously perched, staring straight down over the river. The driver couldn't get out of the car by himself, so crews used a harness system to pull him from the vehicle. Fortunately, that driver was not hurt. Incredible. There's a look at news. I'm Sarah Forhetz.
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5: Across the Ozarks and 4 states, we're getting summer-like temperatures over the weekend. 85 for today's high in Joplin and about 87 in Springfield. We will have some sunshine. Wind will be gusty. Overnight, breezy and a very slight chance of shower or thunderstorm rolling through. Upper 60s on our low and then maybe an early shower on Saturday, but everything will clear up in the afternoon. Mid-80s. Sunday looks good. Upper 80s and sunny. I'm meteorologist Steve Hamilton.

0: good.
1: That's Matthew West on the wind. It's time to take in a movie. This week we're streaming a new Netflix film. Streaming is getting the attention of Adam from Plugged In Movie Review. Remarkable people. What is it, Adam?
2: Occasionally, humans can be remarkably bright creatures.
3: In the new movie Remarkably Bright Creatures, now streaming on Netflix, the lives of three unlikely characters intersect in a quietly redemptive story. Marcellus is an aging octopus in an aquarium. He also serves as the story's narrator, observing those around him and offering his blunt assessment of things. "Humans, for the most part, are dull and blundering," he says. Marcellus misses the sea, and he's weary of elementary students pressing their faces, and sometimes tongues, against his glass home. Still, Marcellus has grown fond of Tova, played by Sally Field. She lost her son in a terrible tragedy decades before, and her husband recently died too. To cope, she often talks to Marcellus as she works. But Marcellus knows that he's dying too, and he worries that Tova won't have anyone to talk to after he's gone. So he's trying, in his admittedly limited octopus way, to encourage her friendship with a young man named Cameron. He's a desperate drifter, biding time working at the aquarium to earn enough money to, well, probably drift somewhere else. Cameron and Tova don't have much in common, but Marcellus believes their friendship is more important than they realize.
4: "I actually came here to find my dad. I didn't even know who he was."
5: "Well, he missed out on knowing a very spunky person."
4: "Thank you."
5: "You're welcome."
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1: Tell me more.
0: Oh, there will be patriotic decorations. All the businesses will be stepping it up, and they'll have special vendors and displays on the street corners, on the sidewalks. It's going to be a lot of fun. I think they're blocking off the street a little bit to make it easier to get around, at least parts of it.
1: It's exciting.
0: You will have patriotic reenactors reenacting patriotic moments in time.
1: It's going to be great.
0: You can get your picture taken with George Washington today. If you're down at the Branson Spring Fling today and tomorrow.
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0: All week long, we've been celebrating our Ozarks win on American Idol. Woo-hoo! Hannah Harper.
1: So exciting. I love that. By the way, you are a huge Chris Tomlin fan.
0: I like Chris, yes.
1: Did you see that he gave her a shout out on social media, and he also said, hey, we should sing together sometime.
0: They should.
1: So now I'm wondering if when she is on our air, because by golly, she's gonna be, if it might be alongside Chris.
0: Could very well be. Make it happen, Chris. This is for King and Country on the Wind.

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1: In the news on this Friday, a sitting Osage Beach alderman is now under arrest on felony drug charges. 60-year-old Bob Osteen is accused of buying about 7 grams of cocaine from an undercover officer during his stay. He used a bail bondsman and he is now out of jail on a $250,000 bond. He does have to wear a GPS monitor and is on house arrest. Investigators say a search of his home also turned up additional controlled substances and 9 guns. He's facing 4 felony counts now. Osage Beach leaders say they are monitoring the case, but they will let the judicial process play out. It was a good and happy ending to a dangerous situation on the James River east of Springfield. Firefighters rescued a driver from his car after a crash that left him dangling over a small cliff over the water. It happened along Farm Road 193 when the vehicle left the roadway and ended up precariously perched, staring straight down over the river. The driver couldn't get out of the car by himself, so crews used a harness system to pull him from the vehicle. Fortunately, that driver was not hurt. Incredible. There's a look at news. I'm Sarah Forhetz.
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3: Across the Ozarks and 4 states, 87 for the high in Springfield today, about 85 in Joplin. We should get sunshine, but it will be gusty, wind up to 25 miles an hour. A very slim chance of shower or thunderstorm for the overnight hours. We're in the upper 60s, and then some showers in the morning on Saturday, but we get sunshine back in the afternoon, windy and mid-80s. And then on Sunday, pretty nice. It'll be sunny and very warm, mid-80s. I'm meteorologist Steve Hamilton.
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I love this thought from Genesis 25. Isaac prayed to the Lord on behalf of his wife because she was unable to have children, and the Lord answered him, and his wife Rebecca conceived. That verse makes it sound like that was super fast. Like, Isaac prayed and Rebecca had a baby. But if you read the whole passage, it was actually 20 years. 20 years. So Isaac did pray for Rebecca and the Lord did answer, but after 20 years. And sometimes we can be praying and we think that God's answer is no, when he's actually just saying not yet. Because in this process, it's going to happen at his appointed time. Not our desired time, but his appointed time, which is always the better time. And so perhaps today you feel like you've been waiting on the Lord for a long time. Keep on trusting, even when you cannot see the thing. Keep on trusting that you are not praying to some hollow God, but one who is alive and active and who cares about every single detail and will bring things forth at the appointed time. Remain faithful.

0: Brooke Ledgerwood with Kyle and Sarah on the wind. It's graduation day for some area high schools. It's always exciting. Do you remember who spoke at your graduation?
1: You're looking at her.
0: You spoke at, valedictorian.
1: Mm-hmm. I was a valedictorian, but it doesn't mean I was that smart. But I will not be outworked. So just don't be fooled, that's all. If you ask me like 2 times 2, I might or might not know the answer. You know what I'm saying?
0: I guess if you were the valedictorian, you would know. I have no clue. I couldn't tell you which classmate spoke at my high school reunion. Graduation.
1: Yeah.
0: College graduation, forget about it. Couldn't even begin to tell you. I don't even know what the speech was. It doesn't, you know, it made no difference in my world.
1: It didn't make an impression, apparently.
0: No.
1: Yeah.
0: No.
1: I have no idea who spoke at my college graduation. For my high school graduation, I've already told you this, but he forgot, apparently. I had like a little speech prepared, but at the end of it, I had memorized "Oh, the Places You'll Go" by Dr. Seuss. It's the best book ever. It will make you laugh and it will make you sob like a baby. Because he's talking about the highs and lows of life.
0: Right.
1: You know what I mean?
0: Right.
1: And when you know they're coming for you or they're coming for your kid, oh, it hits differently.
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1: Aww.
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1: In the news on this Friday, the company planning a data center north of Marshfield says the project is moving forward despite growing opposition from some residents. Lumen Solutions posted a statement online saying the five-acre project complies with current Webster County rules. Residents have raised questions about environmental impacts, power use, and transparency during recent public meetings that drew hundreds of people. The company says the facility will use minimal water, create more than a dozen jobs, and generate new tax revenue for the county. Now, the company says for its part, quote, political pressure does not make a lawful project unlawful. Misinformation does not create legal authority where none exist. Public outrage does not rewrite the rules in the middle of the process, end quote. County commissioners are reviewing possible legal options as public pushback continues. Lawmakers just approved a bill requiring adult websites to verify the age of every user. This can be done with a digital ID, biometrics, or even phone numbers. And anytime that doesn't happen, those website operators will face a $250,000 fine. There's a look at news. I'm Sarah Forhetz.
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6: Across the Ozarks and four states, we're getting summer-like temperatures over the weekend. 85 for today's high in Joplin and about 87 in Springfield. We will have some sunshine. Wind will be gusty. Overnight, breezy and a very slight chance of a shower or thunderstorm rolling through. Upper 60s on our low and then maybe an early shower on Saturday, but everything will clear up in the afternoon. Mid-80s. Sunday looks good. Upper 80s and sunny. I'm meteorologist Steve Hamilton.

0: That's Peter Burton on the Wind. Colin Sarah on the morning show. The summer calendar already is filling up. Some of you will be taking vacation. Most of you will be taking vacation. Let's be honest about that.
1: Mm.
0: But you have all kinds of different plans, different things happening. We have some stuff we'll be doing. June is going to be very busy for us. But with America 250 this year, we have a lot of patriotic things. Springfield Cardinals game. I can't tell you to go do that game on the 4th of July, but I can tell you that the promotional piece that will be given away at that game, yeah. July 4th, Springfield Cardinals, will be from us.
1: Oh, that's fun.
0: Will be from us.
1: That's cool. You know what else will probably happen that day? Fireworks.
0: Oh, yeah.
1: I don't know about you, but I don't really get fireworks anymore anywhere else in my life because I don't like to buy them and like light them myself because, you know, I could lose a digit.
0: You have no joy in your life. I get it.
1: You're boring. Boring. No, what I do instead is I allow the Springfield Cardinals to do it for me. You know what I'm saying?
0: That works.
1: There's some wisdom in that.
0: That works. We will also have teams in Branson and Marshfield on that day. And then I'm just looking ahead. A month after that, speaking of the Cardinals, we'll be back for Faith and Family Day in August. And this lady will be the featured artist. It's Riley Clemens.

0: To college.
1: To work. Moving away.
0: Or staying right here.
1: Whatever your next steps, we're cheering you on.
0: Congratulations, graduates. The win.

0: I just want to talk about the level of talent that is Forrest Frank.
1: Oh, my goodness. Yes. What has attracted your attention?
0: Do you follow him online?
1: Yes, I do.
0: Okay. So he can take a song and a beat and put it all together and then allow somebody else from the outside who he doesn't even know come up with a verse that they want him to essentially like work into the song or like somehow rap into the song, and he can do it on the fly.
1: His brain works in a unique way.
0: It's the coolest thing I've ever seen. I can't get enough of it right now.
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1: Lift your heart
2: to look ahead. Life ain't bad down here, but

0: Don't leave me alone.
1: You know the stinky part about the summer? There is no stinky part. You get to enjoy it.
2: I was about to say, the amount of money that you spend on either summer vacation and or like summer camps.
1: Well, there's that.
2: Is that what you were going to say?
1: Nope. Wasn't even going there. But camps, that's a different story. I hadn't even thought about the camps.
2: I mean, I love summertime. Don't get me wrong. But you think there's going to be like a reprieve, you're like, oh, that's another $1 million out the door. You know what I mean? I don't know.
1: I wasn't thinking about that. What I was thinking about was in the summertime, your brain goes to waste. If you're a student, summer hits, you don't think about school. You don't think about band practice. You don't think about the gym for sports, unless you have a fall sport. Then you'll have to start thinking about that soon. But we just kind of veg out. We just enjoy the summer.
2: Yeah.
1: And we probably eat things we shouldn't. And this is where I'm actually going. New study out, high-fat foods reduce your intelligence in just 9 days.
2: Are you serious?
1: Brain performance reduced by 20% in over just a week after eating a high-fat diet, which you probably will be doing a lot of. Eating junk food around the house during summer vacation.
2: There is a lot of ice cream consumed.
1: Yeah, it has a lot of fat in
2: this household over her.
1: So, I just wanted to throw that out to you.
2: So, watch out.
1: Well, I mean, you just kind of have to.
2: You are what you eat.
1: I think instead of allowing yourself to give in to the indulgences of summer vacation, you need to be mindful of that and stay on your game. Just like you need to keep practicing, you know, your piano or your instrument or your sport or whatever.
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2: In the news on this Friday, a sitting Osage Beach alderman is now under arrest on felony drug charges. 60-year-old Bob Osteen is accused of buying about 7 grams of cocaine from an undercover officer during his stay. He used a bail bondsman and he is now out of jail on a $250,000 bond. He does have to wear a GPS monitor and is on house arrest. Investigators say a search of his home also turned up additional controlled substances and 9 guns. He's facing 4 felony counts now. Osage Beach leaders say they are monitoring the case, but they will let the judicial process play out. It was a good and happy ending to a dangerous situation on the James River east of Springfield. Firefighters rescued a driver from his car after a crash that left him dangling over a small cliff over the water. It happened along Farm Road 193 when the vehicle left the roadway and ended up precariously perched, staring straight down over the river. The driver couldn't get out of the car by himself, so crews used a harness system to pull him from the vehicle. Fortunately, that driver was not hurt. Incredible. There's a look at news. I'm Sarah Forhetz.
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5: Across the Ozarks and 4 states, 87 for the high in Springfield today, about 85 in Joplin. We should get sunshine, but it will be gusty, wind up to 25 miles an hour. A very slim chance of shower or thunderstorm for the overnight hours. We're in the upper 60s, and then some showers in the morning on Saturday, but we get sunshine back in the afternoon, windy and mid-80s. And then on Sunday, pretty nice. It'll be sunny and very warm, mid-80s. I'm meteorologist Steve Hamilton.
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0: Mercy Me, On the Wind with Kyle and Sarah. Melinda Podolsky the other day heard a knock at her door and went to answer it, and she hobbled over to her door, opened it up, and there was standing Caleb Killow. He's a delivery driver. He had a package for her. And she opened the door, and he handed it to her and getting her to sign on the little pad.
1: Yeah.
0: He realized that there was something about her that struck a familiarity. In her eyes, he could see the familiar look of his late grandma. His grandma had passed away not too long ago.
1: Aww.
0: And Melinda just reminded him of her. And so he's taking this in while they're having their little conversation. Actually, he stood there a little longer than normally a delivery driver would and just struck up a conversation with her. Melinda starts sharing about her health struggles, explained that her doctors are keeping a close watch on her condition. Apparently that she needs a transplant. And they're thinking she might need a transplant. So hearing that struck an emotional chord with Caleb, whose own father underwent a double lung transplant 6 years ago. So he knew that world very well. And, so they continue their conversation, and Caleb is a man of faith and took the opportunity in realizing that here's a lady who is a little bit scared about her future. She doesn't know what to expect, doesn't know what's next, and very concerned about what the doctors might say. And so he paused right there on Monday and prayed over Melinda, just recognizing that God-given moment. And it just kind of struck me, just, thinking,
1: yeah,
0: we encounter all kinds of moments like that are God-given moments. How often do we take advantage of those? How often do we go through with what that little nudge is that says, you got to pray for that person. Pray for them right now.
1: Yeah.
0: And how many times do we walk away not realizing the missed opportunity?
1: Yeah. That's good.
0: Just a little thought for you. Should begin.

0: You want the good news or the bad news first?
1: Hit me with it. I don't care. I don't care.
0: So I get to pick the order?
1: Go ahead.
0: Well, Missouri is number 4 in the nation for the number of tornadoes so far this year.
1: This year?
0: 4th in the nation, Kyle. We are behind Oklahoma, Mississippi, and Illinois. We've had 41 tornadoes, confirmed tornadoes, this year.
1: I don't know about you. I'm good with stopping right there.
0: I know.
1: We don't have to add any more to the list.
0: It is. We have already reached the average number of tornadoes for the entire year.
1: Yeah, I'm done.
0: But here's the thing. It's May 15th, and so we have a half of a month left to rack up any more numbers, and hopefully we don't.
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0: we all know people, maybe even couples, that enjoy their toys. You know, I'm talking about it. The toys like the boat.
1: Oh, I was thinking like my bicycle.
0: The bicycle.
1: Yeah, you know,
0: we all have our toys that we like and we enjoy. And some people like them a little, maybe like collecting a little more. Yeah, a little too much. The Journal of Couple and Relationship Therapy says that couples that are more materialistic are less happy in their marriage than those who are non-materialistic.
1: I believe it.
0: By 15%. There's something about obsessing over our stuff linked to poor communication, according to researchers.
1: Oh, that's interesting. You know what that is, Kyle? Keep it up with the Joneses. Well, and by the way, who has the time to do that?
0: The Joneses live across the street from me, and I'm good with them as they are.

0: That guy's going to be part of the Ozark Empire Fair this summer.
1: Nice.
0: It's Colton Dixon here on The Win. Kyle and Sarah on The Morning Show. Branton Spring Fling is underway. The gates have opened for that on Commercial Street. That's downtown Branson. All of the shops are decored. Is it decored or decorated? We'll go with decorated because decored sounds dumb. It's decorated red, white, and blue. The bunting is out. The flags are waving.
1: The bunting. Oh, my goodness. He just took us back to 1985. The bunting. It's fine. Keep going. Sorry.
0: Oh, I'll bet it's out, though, in downtown Branson because the spring fling is going on. It's going to be a lot of fun. So check that out today or tomorrow. Runs 8 a.m. to 8 p.m. both days.
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1: 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We'll see you on Monday.

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worthy of it all. CC Winans is on the wind. I'll be honest, friend, I didn't have my headphones plugged in for the last half of that song, and I was pressing all the buttons on the board trying to get it to work, and then I was like, oh, my headphones aren't even plugged in. That's why I can't hear CC on the wind. Yikes. Well, it's Bethany, and that's, I guess, how I'm starting my Friday. But you know what? Things might turn around. Today is National Pizza Party Day. I think Fridays are like the best day to have a pizza party. So employers, I'm just putting that out there if you want to love on your employees today with a pizza party. Hey, today is also National Bring Someone Flowers Day. You know, the other day I was at Sam's Club and I noticed that they had so many flowers for Mother's Day. I was like, no way are they going to be able to sell all of these beautiful bouquets by Sunday, meaning last Sunday. So, friend, you might be able to find some deals on flowers today. I'm sure there are still lots of leftovers from Mother's Day. Maybe you can surprise someone special in your life. You don't have to wait until a special holiday to give someone flowers. Today's the day for it. And today's also a great day to keep it locked into the wind. I hope you do. We've got so much to chat about. Right now is Danny Gokey. It's I Got You.

0: Elevation Worship, it's Alleluia on the wind. So I'm Bethany. I'm an adult, right? So I don't have a bedtime. No, I just go to bed when I'm tired. But you know what? It's interesting, friend. I have found that my body just gets tired at like 10 o'clock, in between 10 o'clock and 10:30 every day. I guess that is my body's bedtime. So that's when I go to bed regularly. And friend, I think that is helping me because with my schedule, it allows me to get 7 hours of sleep. And that's pretty good because I was reading today that getting between 6 and 8 hours of sleep is linked to a lower risk of death. Dun, dun, dun, and disease. Any more than that, though, or any less can be associated with accelerating biological aging. You know, I think we've known this for a while that 6 to 8 hours is best, but how often do we just tell ourselves, well, okay, I've got a busy season. I can't get as much sleep as I need to, but it'll be okay. I'll bounce back. Well, friend, the more nights that you do that, the more you are getting your body all out of sync. It's getting out of whack. So, yeah, researchers recommend around 6 to 8. Friend, I hope you are prioritizing that.
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0: you're good.
1: Good. Matthew West is on the wind. Is Bethany. And hey, if you're just now joining us this morning, welcome, welcome. We were just chatting about how it is so good to prioritize your sleep. Really aim for 6 to 8 hours. It's so good for you. But friend, it is also so good for you to pay attention to your mental and emotional health. I know a lot of people won't pay attention to how they're feeling or how they're processing the world around them until they start really struggling. And then it's like, whoa, I'm having a breakdown. But friend, May is Mental and Emotional Health Awareness Month. And we've been sharing little tips here on the wind all this week to just encourage you. Well, friend, one way that I can encourage you right now is to remind you that we've made it to Friday. Hey, if you've had a difficult week so far, well, you've almost made it to the weekend, friend. But if you've gone through a lot of difficult days, there is still hope. There's absolutely still hope. Strength doesn't always feel strong, but our good, good God is near. Even whenever our emotions feel like they are going crazy, our God is steadfast. He is our firm foundation. Be encouraged, friend. And I know listening to songs full of hope and encouragement, just pouring messages of truth into your life, can help you see that hope is still here.

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0: This is genius. Oh, man, it's your girl Bethany on the wind. Friend, somebody was using their noggin in Washington, D.C. whenever they decided to allow their pet sheep to go into the lawn care business. Friend, this is so funny. In Washington, D.C., there is a team that has formed a company called Lamb Mowers. Lamb mower instead of lawn mower. Too good. They've got a whole bunch of baby doll South Down sheep, and they bring them to people's yards and allow them to just graze, to do yard cleanup. Oh, man, and these sheep eat everything from overgrown weeds to poison ivy. They'll eat it all. I've seen pictures of the before and the after. This is so fun. Shepherd Corey is the guy who came up with this idea back in 2015. He loves his sheep and he wants to feed them good stuff. And so he decided to start this business to allow his sheep to not only get fed, but to help out his neighbors. Oh, this is so cool. And you know what? I feel like it's somewhat reasonable. It starts at $195 for a two-hour visit. But man, they can eat a lot in 2 hours. And it's quiet. It's calming. You don't hear the buzz of the lawnmower. You can just look outside and see a sheep grazing in your front yard. Oh, I can't think of anything better.
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Lately, the kingdom is on the wind that was holy water. It's Bethany, and man, we've been having a lot of fun this morning, or at least I've been having a lot of fun. I'm so glad you're listening. But friend, I just want to encourage you, if you're maybe going through a difficult season, or if you've just got a prayer request that you would love to share, hey, don't forget about our prayer center. It's one of our more quiet ministries that happen through the wind. Yeah, friend, we've got a prayer board that you can add a prayer request to on our website, thewind.radio, and anyone can visit our website and be praying for your request. 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It looks like just yesterday we had a friend named Billy share a prayer request for Billy's daughter, Rebecca. Billy shares that Rebecca is actually homeless. Yeah, and she doesn't have good transportation, and she's still struggling to find a job to support herself. So goodness, friend, would you actually join me in praying for Rebecca just right now? Dear God, thank you so much for this prayer board connect.

0: Us with Billy's prayer request for their daughter Rebecca. God, we just lift up Rebecca and her situation to you right now. Lord, firstly, we pray that Rebecca knows you, that she has a relationship with you that's growing, and that she knows that even though her circumstances look bleak right now, that you've got something good in store for her. God, I pray for clear direction for Rebecca. Help guide her to the support that she needs, the job that's out there for her that is perfect with all of the skills and gifts that you have blessed her with. God, I pray for her living situation. If she's really homeless right now, God, I pray for safety for her. I pray for comfort for her. I pray for a home for her. Lord, guide Rebecca in the way that she should go. And I pray that she just clings close to you in this difficult season. And Lord, I pray for Billy, the parent in this situation, watching their child living on the streets. God, comfort Rebecca's parents. God, I just pray that you work wonders in this situation and that you are glorified for what you are doing in this family. We love you, Lord, and we praise you, and we ask you for all of these things in your Son Jesus' name. Amen.
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Jamie McDonald's on the win. That was Ain't No Way. Well, hey, friend, it's Bethany. And if you are a pet owner, have you heard of some people leaving music on or the TV on for their pets whenever they're away? If you do this, hey, keep this in mind. A recent study found exactly what types of music dogs and cats actually enjoy. And they did this study based on checking their heart rate as they listened to different music styles. And what they found is that dogs prefer reggae and soft rock. Interesting. And this study also found that they don't really like pop. I guess that makes their heart rate increase and they don't feel as relaxed when they listen to Britney Spears. Interesting. cats, on the other hand, prefer more classical music, the softer beats. And there are even, I know YouTube clips of music that is just for cats and it adds in some purring sounds. Cats really like that. But man, at the Ruse 66 pop-up party a couple weekends ago, I got to hear from a sweet listener that said that they put the wind on in the background for their pets whenever they're away, which I think that's awesome. Friend, if you're trying to decide what radio station to leave on for your pets, I'd recommend the wind. And if we do have some furry friends listening to the wind right now, hey, dog and cat listeners, bark, bark, meow, meow to you.

0: friend, a little bit ago, we learned that getting 6 to 8 hours of sleep can actually slow down your aging, which that's cool. But friend, so can the arts. Oh, it's Bethany. I'm a big fan of the arts. And if you've ever had anyone tell you that, oh, music is a waste of time, or art is just pointless. I don't know if people are actually telling you that. Well, you can tell them if they are. That researchers at the University of College London did a study of over 3,500 adults. And they found that people who did creative activities like reading, listening to music, singing, painting, or even just going to an art gallery appeared to age slower. Yeah, so they were looking better, feeling better, mentally, physically, doing better than those who do not get out and do creative activities. This is interesting. And these researchers think they have figured out why. They found that creative activities help reduce stress, lower inflammation, and can stimulate the brain emotionally, socially, and cognitively. So hey, if you're trying to figure out what to do this weekend, maybe go to your local art museum, or pick up a paintbrush, or turn up the wind.
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1: Things are getting real, Jesus take the wheel. Only way I'm getting to the other side. Days are getting

Man, I am really digging that new one from Brandon Lake and Nick Jonas on the Wind. It's called The Author. Hey, I'm Bethany, and we are definitely in a season of change. I know so many friends of mine are just about to do new and exciting things. I've got a friend who just started a new job. So exciting. I've got another friend who just got engaged, and her wedding is literally in August, so she is in full planning mode. I've got another friend who's getting married in October. So that's exciting. But then I know locally we've got a lot of schools that are graduating. I know a couple of schools graduated last weekend. A couple are graduating this weekend. So lots of changes, a lot of letting go and new beginnings. And friend, I just want to encourage you, if you are a recent graduate and maybe you're going out into the real world ready to start your career, just remember that we've got a jobs board on our website, online at thewind.radio. I hope it can be a good resource for you. I know employers are always adding new positions that need to be hired for in our area on that board. Hey, if you are an employer, just remember that job board as a resource for you too to get the word out about your positions. And yeah, friend, if you are looking for work, all you got to do is visit thewind.radio, click on jobs, and see what's out there.

0: Well, this is just too cute. Oh, it's Bethany on the window as stars go dim. Lunchables is coming out with something I would actually be very interested in checking out. And I'm not even a big Lunchables fan, but on June 8th, to celebrate National Best Friends Day, they are coming out with a charcute ring. A snackable charcute ring. 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A ring that holds your snacks. Yeah, move over, diamonds. I want a Lunchable snackable charcute ring. Oh, this is so fun. They're only $2.99, supposedly, and there's two different flavors of cheese options. There's a cheddar one and a Colby Jack one, but they come with little fruit snacks, little Welch's fruit snacks. Oh man, I don't know if I'm describing them well, but they're pretty cute. And I'm invited to like a little tea party next Thursday, and we're gonna watch like an old romantic movie. It's Pride and Prejudice. That's what we're watching. We're gonna have tea. And I feel like it would be a good time to break out the charcute ring for our movie and tea time. But friend, these are again getting released on National Best Friends Day, which is June 8th. So we do have to wait a little bit. But hey, fans can sign up for an early access at Lunchables.com. 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

0: God saw everything that he had made, and behold, it was very good.
1: Ooh, friend, have you heard of a remora fish? A remora. Actually, Kyle from the morning show told me about the remora, so shout out to Kyle. These are super cool fish, known for being quite the hitchhiker. Yeah, God designed them with this flat suction disc on the top of their heads. And oh man, friend, you gotta look this up. It's not like a normal suction cup. It's got all of these ridges and grooves, which really helps them stay stuck to large marine animals. Yeah, they like getting stuck to sharks and whales. And sea turtles, even sometimes rays, they will attach themselves to the back end of stingrays. So crazy. They do this for free transportation and for protection from predators, but also they love eating parasites. So sometimes it kind of acts like a symbiotic relationship between the remora fish and then the large marine animals. They also get a lot of food scraps this way.

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Well, with road trip season practically here, it's Bethany on the Wind. I sure hope that you have the Wind's mobile app, especially because we are doing Winning Wednesdays this summer. Yeah, through the Wind's mobile app, you can win a variety of different prizes. I know the first week we did this, we gave away a family four-pack of tickets to any of the home games out at the new Route 66 Stadium to cheer on our Springfield Cardinals. This week, we gave away a $50 gas gift card. Our winner this week was a sweet lady named Wanda, who clicked on that notification that popped up on Wednesday that said Winning Wednesday and entered to win. Is that easy? But friend, you've got to have the Wind's mobile app first. That's like step one. So if you don't have that, go ahead and search the Wind Radio anywhere where you get your apps. And whenever it downloads, go ahead and turn on the notification so that you don't miss anything fun from the Wind. Ow.

0: God's work isn't finished in you until a wrong coffee order or someone swerving in traffic doesn't make you see red.
1: Hey! Watch where you're going!
2: 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Growth is a process. The wind.

0: That's Kate Thompson's latest on the wind. It's called That's What the Cross is For. Well, hey, it's Bethany, and I've got our hope and encouragement verse of the day. Hey, before I share it, I'm just throwing this out there. If you ever hear a verse of the day and you're like, oh, that's good, and I know a friend who would be encouraged by that, I would love to share it with them. Friend, there's a way that you can send a graphic that we have designed for each of our verses of the day with your friends on Facebook or on X, formerly known as Twitter. That's throughthewind.radio. You can look for it at kind of the bottom of the homepage. It'll say verse of the day, and you can just click on verse page to get that cool graphic. But anyway, today's hope and encouragement verse of the day is Lamentations chapter 3, verse 58. It says, "You, Lord, took up my case. You redeemed my life." What a powerful reminder that our God is fighting for us, friend. If you want to read this verse for yourself, again, that was Lamentations chapter 3, verse 58.
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You know, friend, I love this page from the Worry Less, Pray More devotional by Donna K. Maltese that I've been reading that I want to share with you, but I almost feel like I need to share it delicately. Today's verse kind of deals with child loss. And if that is part of your story, it can be kind of difficult to hear this story from 2 Kings. But I hope it is still very encouraging for you. Friend, let's dig in together. 2 Kings chapter 4, verse 23 says, "She said, all is well." For some context, a childless woman went out of her way to provide a room where Elijah, a great man of God, could rest when he came into town. To repay her, Elijah told her that she would have a baby. And she did, a boy. But then he passed away. So she laid her son on Elijah's bed and went out to find Elijah. When her husband asked why she was going out, she simply said, "All is well." She repeated the phrase to Elijah's servant, who, seeing her coming, asked if anything was wrong. And in the end, all was well, for Elijah ended up coming and bringing the boy back to life. Now imagine what would have happened if she had been paralyzed by worry, if she had kept repeating, "All is wrong." So what's the point? To go the way of this woman, no matter what is happening, know God has a plan, and somehow He'll make everything turn out right.

0: Ah, friend, you don't have to wait until Sunday morning at church to worship when you've got the win. That was Raise a Hallelujah. I'm so glad that you're listening right now and we can just sing together, brother or sister. Hey, I want to give a special shout out right now to our sweet friend Taffy. Get it? 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
7: 2 Corinthians 6:1 says, "We are God's fellow workers." This is Max Lucado. Rather than report to God, we work with God. We are always in the presence of God. There is never a non-sacred moment. Is it possible to live, minute by minute, in the presence of God? Jesus enjoyed unbroken communion with God, and God wants that same abiding intimacy with you and me. He wants to be as close to us as a branch is to a vine. You know, it's impossible to tell where one starts and the other ends. What good news! We are never away from God, and He is never away from us. As we search the Bible, we realize that unbroken communion with God is the intent and not the exception. Within the reach of every Christian is the unending presence of God.

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1: 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The Wind.

I'm Leaning on You by Crowder. Wraps up my Friday with you. I'm Bethany, and it was a joy to get to spend some time with you today. Oh, hey, heads up, though. I will not be here on Monday or Tuesday. I'm just taking a couple days off to have a extended weekend. I haven't used any vacation days this year, so I'm going to go visit a buddy in Fayetteville, Arkansas, and I'm really looking forward to it, but I'll miss you. I really will. I'll be back Wednesday, Lord willing. Steph is going to fill in for me, so that'll be fun. And hey, Steph is up next. I hope you keep it locked in. Right now is Meredith Andrews. It's Open Up the Heavens. And don't forget this weekend that you are so loved.

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let me face this loneliness alone. Making well with my soul. I need a peace that only heaven knows. Jesus, could you please just sit and cry with me till I can sing, till I can sing.

Yay. How about that announcement from yesterday that Mercy Me will be at Great Southern Bank Arena later this year? You can find details at thewind.radio. I'm so glad you're here, friend. It's a great day. And if it hasn't been, because sometimes they struggle, just know that there is still time for God to redeem it. He can do that so quickly, sometimes when we least expect it.

0: 1 Thessalonians chapter 5, verse 17 reminds us to pray without ceasing. What does that look like? For me, it looks like constantly having a conversation with God. Sometimes it's about the everyday things that I'm going through, thanking Him for the blessings that I have in front of me, asking Him to be in someone else's situation, even if it's a stranger that I see that just kind of tugs at my heart. But we should pray when our heart is breaking, but also when our heart is full of joy. We should pray in confusion and in moments of clarity, pray when we're waiting and when the prayer finally gets answered. Work on having a constant conversation with Him. Sometimes it's out loud, sometimes it's just in our minds, but He knows, He's listening.
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1: Whatever season you're walking through right now, just keep putting one foot in front of the other, because hope is still alive. His name is Jesus, and he is working in your situation, whether you can see it or not.

0: If you're the type of family that stops on road trips for a photo opportunity with the world's largest ball of yarn, this isn't something massive. It's not one thing that is massive in structure. It's massive in many things. Reverend Paul Johnson was an Ohio minister, and he collected thousands of pencil sharpeners. He passed away back in 2010, but his collection now lives at the Paul Johnson Pencil Sharpener Museum. It's part of the Hocking Hills Regional Welcome Center near Logan, Ohio. So I think all of those pencil sharpeners and your family would make a great photo op. So if you're near Logan, Ohio this summer on a road trip, please make sure that you send me that picture.
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8: 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Thanks.

Are you an optimistic person? Well, some of us think we're optimistic. And then if you ask someone that knows us, they're like, well, it depends on the day. So what does it look like to be optimistic? Maybe you keep a gratitude journal that helps you focus on positive experiences. Do some mindfulness practices that promote relaxation, self-awareness, visualization exercises, setting small achievable goals, and regular physical activity are all things that contribute to optimism, especially for those that are not naturally optimistic. So if you're working on it, or if you're naturally optimistic, chances are that you have significant benefits to your cardiovascular health. The American Heart Association has acknowledged a connection between mental well-being and heart health. And some of those psychological optimism factors play a critical role. There was a study that was actually done at the University of Illinois, and it examined 18 trials focused on positive psychological practices, such as those things that I mentioned earlier. And those interventions resulted in measurable improvements in blood pressure and inflammatory markers over 8 to 12 weeks. I think we need to start practicing some optimism around here.

We were at dinner with some friends last night, and there was a large party seated next to us at a round table, and they were obviously there to celebrate their graduate. It was fun to just see the smiles on their faces as they celebrated all of the accomplishments of this young lady who I don't know. But whenever they all took a moment to pray over their meal and their graduate, I silently joined them, because that's what I'm doing for all of the graduates right now. Whether I'm seeing you in a restaurant or whether I see a mom at a store getting party supplies, it's the end of one season and the beginning of the next, and we are so proud of all of you.

0: Bea Turner on The Wend. God is so kind to remind me, especially lately, it's kind of been a theme, that I am a work in progress, that I haven't reached a destination yet, that I'm more on a journey. And often the song that I sang as a little girl in church about him still working on me to make me what I ought to be pops into my head, and a smile spreads across my face. Because if the potter can still mold the clay, yes, I want to sign up for that. Be the kind of person, my friend, that says, Lord, show me what I need to change, instead of saying, well, that's just how I am. Faith doesn't make us defensive about our flaws. It makes us willing to surrender them to God and let Him transform us.
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7: When you

The other day, I suggested that this would be a great time to start working on your summer bucket list, whether you have kids that are at home this summer, or it's maybe just you and your spouse. Whatever your makeup is, maybe you're single and you want summer adventures. Make that bucket list. And here's something that I encourage you to put on it. Maybe take a painting class, visit a museum, or turn up that music. There's a new study that says engaging with the arts may actually help slow aging, almost like exercise does. I mean, hey, if I can listen to music and it counts as exercise, I am in.

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I heard

0: righteousness. Oh God, how I need you.
1: 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So go check it out.
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I hope you have a fantastic weekend, my friends. 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
1: Across the Ozarks and four states. Could see some scattered showers and thunderstorms through the overnight. We will drop down into the upper 60s in Springfield, low 70s in Joplin. Chance of showers and thunderstorms, especially early on Saturday, will gradually clear the skies in the afternoon, a high near 85. Saturday night, mainly clear, mid to upper 60s. We should see highs in the upper 80s on Sunday, and then a chance of showers and storms potentially strong to severe Monday. I'm meteorologist Sally Russell.
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0: That's Phil Wickham with Homesick for Heaven on the Wind. Hey, everybody, it's Atlee here. Hope you're having an absolutely fantastic day. One of the best days of the year, may I add. I think you should have a good day. You want to know why? Because today's a day that the Lord has made, and I, at least, will rejoice and be happy in it. And I'm super excited. I'm super excited to be able to hang out with you guys today in this Friday, the pre-weekend, or maybe some of y'all's weekend has already started. Mine won't start till after I get off work here at 7 o'clock. But nevertheless, I hope you're having a good one. Kicking us off, this is Session Leader with Won't Start Now.
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0: person at the stoplight might be singing along with you to the next song on the wind.
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0: Congratulations, graduates. 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

0: That's Mercy Me with Make It Well on the Win. I saw this, it was a post by Joni and Friends on Facebook. It says, when you feel depression creeping in, occupy your heart with a list of blessings before it gets filled up with morbid thoughts. And I was thinking about this. I'm like, that is, it reminds me of the song that Seth Schleeder sings, actually, is the Counting My Blessings. You know, it's like, I'm blessed beyond measure. I'm blessed to wake up today. I'm blessed to have breath in my lungs. And whenever you start counting your blessings, like that song says, it's hard to dwell on the things that you feel like you might lack.
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2: Across the Ozarks and four states, chance of seeing showers, a few scattered thunderstorms through the overnight. We'll drop down to upper 60s in Springfield, low 70s in Joplin. Saturday, a chance of seeing some scattered showers and a few thunderstorms early. Otherwise, we'll gradually clear the sky, a high near 85. Sunday, lots of sunshine, a high in the mid to upper 80s. And then Monday, a chance of showers and storms. Some of those storms potentially strong to severe, a high into the upper 80s. I'm meteorologist Sally Russell.

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9: Hope in the midst of life's challenges.

Stephen Curtis Chapman with Don't Lose Heart on the Wind. I have our verse of the day. It comes from Lamentations. I know, Lamentations, chapter 3, verse 58. It says, "You, Lord, took up my case. You redeemed my life."

0: across the Ozarks and four states. Could see some scattered showers and thunderstorms through the overnight. We will drop down into the upper 60s in Springfield, low 70s in Joplin. Chance of showers and thunderstorms, especially early on Saturday, will gradually clear the skies in the afternoon, a high near 85. Saturday night, mainly clear, mid to upper 60s. We should see highs in the upper 80s on Sunday, and then a chance of showers and storms potentially strong to severe Monday. I'm meteorologist Sally Russell.
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0: Amen.
1: That's Andrew Rip with I'd Do It Again on the Wind. I want to remind you of a promise that God made. One of the promises that he made to you is he sees your unseen work. Galatians 6:9 says, "And let us not grow weary of doing good, for in due season we will reap if we do not give up."

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0: That's Jay King with Hard Place on the Wind. Today is a very monumentous day. Today being May 15th. One, it's a very important day in history. It's my brother's birthday. Congratulations to my brother, he's an old man now. He's an old man. But also a very important day in history. Did you know that in 1965, on May 15th, the very first SpaghettiOs was manufactured to come out? I had no idea. So, like, yes. And it wasn't Chef Boyardee. No, this was Campbell Soup Company, but whenever it was under its Franco-American brand. So, today, May 15th, it's not National SpaghettiOs Day. It should be, because I remember warming that thing up in a plastic bowl, in a microwave, and just eating it kind of lukewarm because I didn't want to wait any longer for it to get hot. If you enjoyed SpaghettiOs as a child, we should, I don't know, talk to the mayor of Springfield and say, we need to make it national, the governor of Missouri. Missouri. That's how you make it a holiday. I don't know. I don't know how to make a day into a holiday other than just declaring it from radio. So that's what we're doing today. SpaghettiOs Day.
1: Across the Ozarks and four states, chance of seeing showers, a few scattered thunderstorms through the overnight. We'll drop down to upper 60s in Springfield, low 70s in Joplin. Saturday, a chance of seeing some scattered showers and a few thunderstorms early. Otherwise, we'll gradually clear the sky, a high near 85. Sunday, lots of sunshine, a high in the mid to upper 80s. And then Monday, a chance of showers and storms. Some of those storms potentially strong to severe, a high into the upper 80s. I'm meteorologist Sally Russell.

That's Darren Wells and Jen Johnson with Famous Four on The Win. I saw his quote on Facebook. It says, when I start to feel overwhelmed, I say, oh God, I don't have the strength for this day, but you do. I have no resources, but you do. May I please have your resources? May I please have your strength? Because I can do all things through you if you strengthen me. Sometimes I feel like we need a reminder that we don't have to rely on our own strength, that it's God who gives us strength. Oh,

0: It's Need to Breathe and Tori Kelly with I've Got a Story on the Win. We had our Winning Wednesday on Wednesday, this last Wednesday. I got to speak to a few of the Winning Wednesday winners. They got to pick up their prizes, and they could be you next week whenever we have our Winning Wednesday going again. And I'm just giving you a heads up, you need to download our app. You need to have the Win mobile app. If you are maybe, you know, this could be a bad thing. You might be driving and listening to the radio, and you might be on your phone right now. Get off your phone. Do it now. If you're driving, that's sinful. It's breaking the law. Pull over on the side of the road, then download the Wind app, and then you can turn it onto your Bluetooth. You can hear me saying this again. There's like a little delay, I think. But still, that is how you win. Have your notifications on, and you can be a winner. We've given away Cardinals tickets. We've given away $50 gas cards. That was this week's prize. And I think we all know if you're around a gas station currently and you look up and you see the 4 is the first number or a 3-9 something, it's pretty expensive right now, and a gas card can go a long way.
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1: But here, the focus is always on the great I am.
0: The Wind's goal is to share Jesus. Nothing artificial about that.
1: The Wind.

That's the Afters with Every Good Thing on the Wind. You know what's a good thing? Graduation. And all of the graduates that are out there, congratulations. But I also want to say something to all you parents of graduates. There is an emotional crash that comes after graduation. And you plan for months, the party ends, the ceremony's over, and the house is just quiet again. And it's normal to feel off. You're not alone. There are some things that you can do to help. Don't rush to take everything down. Put away the food and the cards and the valuables first, but it's okay to leave up everything else for like a day or two. Save what matters. Make a small pile of keepsakes, per se, that you want to save. And let yourself be tired. Don't have to go rushing right back into things. It's okay. It's a lot of physical and emotional work. Make sure you check in on your graduate, especially if it's a high school going to college, or even a college graduate moving off and being on their own for real. And also, make sure you take lots of pictures before you pack everything up. Go slowly through the cards. Don't compare your reaction to other people's reactions. And remember what this really is. It's the end of routine, schedules, and years of little moments. So, to give yourself grace and wrap it up, clean up, save what matters, rest, and be proud.

0: 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I'm online at joe-becks.com or 417-883-4900.
1: Across the Ozarks and four states. You can see some scattered showers and thunderstorms through the overnight. We will drop down into the upper 60s in Springfield, low 70s in Joplin. Chance of showers and thunderstorms, especially early on Saturday, will gradually clear the skies in the afternoon, a high near 85. Saturday night, mainly clear, mid to upper 60s. We should see highs in the upper 80s on Sunday, and then a chance of showers and storms potentially strong to severe Monday. I'm meteorologist Sally Russell.
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1: That's Matthew West with Good on the Wind. I have our verse of the day. It comes from Lamentations chapter 3, verse 58. It says, "You, Lord, took up my case. You redeemed my life."

0: Mac Powell with New Creation on the win. Big shout out to Michael from Ozark. Michael, if you're listening, thank you very much. Or if you know Michael, thank him for me whenever you see him. The reason I'm giving Michael a shout out is he's part of our giving family. He understands that we're more than just a radio station that plays all of your favorite songs and has all your favorite afternoon hosts. But we are ministry. And that's what we are first and foremost. And Michael from Ozark, he says, I want to allow this ministry to stay on air because he understands we're listener supported. We don't get to do what we do without people like him and people like you. 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

0: That's Kane with Friend in Jesus on the Wind. Do you hate mowing your lawn? I'm not gonna say that I hate it, but I don't like how many times I have to do it during the summer. Like, I feel like I'm like, all right, I mowed it on Monday, and then like Wednesday, I'm like, I need to mow again. Holy moly, it just doesn't stop growing. Well, there is a mowing company. I'm not sure where they're out of, but they are called Baby Doll Mowers. And the reason, I think they're out of Washington, D.C., if I'm remembering correctly, but they're called Baby Doll Mowers. And instead of firing up like noisy lawn equipment, they actually use sheep. They will load up a trailer of sheep and take the sheep to your lawn and will mow your grass with sheep eating it. And apparently it's like it's really good. Like it's one, good for your lawn, but two, also the sheep get to eat. And granted, they go for like a 2-hour visits at a time, and it's $200 for them to come and eat your grass for 2 hours. But I mean, it is kind of cute, 'cause like they're just eating your grass. And I'm thinking to myself, I'm like, is that worth it? Granted, I don't know how much it costs to have someone come mow your lawn with actual lawn mowers, so that might be worth it.
1: Across the Ozarks and four states, chance of seeing showers, a few scattered thunderstorms through the overnight. We'll drop down upper 60s in Springfield, low 70s in Joplin. Saturday, a chance of seeing some scattered showers and a few thunderstorms early. Otherwise, we'll gradually clear the sky, a high near 85. Sunday, lots of sunshine, a high in the mid to upper 80s. And then Monday, a chance of showers and storms. Some of those storms potentially strong to severe, a high into the upper 80s. I'm meteorologist Sally Russell.

Zach Williams with Rescue Story on the Wind. May is Mental and Emotional Health Awareness Month. You don't have to carry it alone. We want to remind you that hope is still here. You've made it through difficult days before. Strength doesn't always feel strong, but God is near even when emotions feel very far. You're still here. That matters more than you think. Take the next small step, and that is enough for today.

0: The days are getting longer.
1: And life seems to be going so much faster. 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
0: God is here with a song to spark new life in you.
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0: That's Katie Nicole with Have Your Way on the Wind. I read this earlier. It says, the best way to fight off the blues, we all get them, is to give thanks for everything. Make your heart be grateful. Sometimes you just got to wake up in the morning and say, God, I thank you for this. I thank you for this. Because if you are constantly expressing gratitude for what you're experiencing in life, it's hard to be negative about things.
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That's Toby Mac with Edge of My Seat on the Wind. According to a survey, bad breath apparently is the most embarrassing thing that can happen on a first encounter with somebody. Like you first meet them, bad breath. And I'm thinking to myself, that makes sense. Because other than sight, what's the first thing you notice about somebody? How they smell. That's why they have colognes and things. And if you open your mouth and go, "Hi, my name's Henry," or Henrietta, if you're a lady, I don't know what your name is. But if you're saying things and that breath goes over there, you want it to smell nice. Not like you just had garlic pesto pasta with a hint of tuna fish. Like, you don't want it to smell bad. So make sure you brush your teeth. Make sure you chew on some gum, some sugar-free gum. And maybe a Listerine strip if they still make those. Those things were dangerous back in the day to kids.

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1: Across the Ozarks and four states. Could see some scattered showers and thunderstorms through the overnight. We will drop down into the upper 60s in Springfield, low 70s in Joplin. Chance of showers and thunderstorms, especially early on Saturday, will gradually clear the skies in the afternoon, a high near 85. Saturday night, mainly clear, mid to upper 60s. We should see highs

0: in the upper 80s on Sunday, and then a chance of showers and storms potentially strong to severe Monday. I'm meteorologist Sally Russell.
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Andrew Rip with I'd Do It Again on the Wind. Hey everybody, it's Atlee here. I hope you're having an absolutely fantastic day. Keeping us going, this is Mr. Colton Dixon with The Love I Have For You.

0: Cochran & Company with what Grace can do on the wind. Do you like pencil sharpeners? If you're like a, I love pencil sharpeners, you might want to visit a museum that I'm about to tell you about. So Reverend Paul A. Johnson was an Ohio minister who collected thousands of pencil sharpeners. Now, he passed away in 2010, and his collection of pencil sharpeners can be found at the Paul A. Johnson Pencil Sharpener Museum. It's part of the Hocking Hills Regional Welcome Center in Logan, Ohio. He has around 3,400 plus pencil sharpeners displayed in original categories. And then also another pencil sharpener collector named Frank Parades, I think that's how you say his name, has also been added, bringing the count to around 5,000 pencil sharpeners. Who'd have thunk that there was two dudes that were obsessed with pencil sharpeners? I don't know why or how someone can be obsessed with pencil sharpeners. But if you or you know someone that loves them, there's a museum for that.
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I need a peace that only heaven.

Mercy Me with Make It Well on the Wind. I have a question for you. Do you always find yourself just kind of wondering what's going on? You're just like, ah, man, I just don't know where to go to see all the concerts that are headed my way. Or maybe you're looking for family-friendly events to go to. Well, if that's the questions you're asking yourself, you have not checked out our website, The Wind Radio. We have our family calendar, which has all the family-friendly events posted by schools, churches, and nonprofits. And also our box office, where you can see all of the concerts that are headed your way. You're missing out. Go take a look. TheWind.radio.

Carly Ann Taylor with Why Should I Worry. I was perusing through the Facebook earlier, and I read something. It says, God's purposes in suffering may be hidden from us now, but his reasons are always wise, specific, and good. I reminds me, that quote reminds me of the something, I don't remember where I heard it,

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1: That's for King and Country with Together on the Wind. Well, thank you all so much for hanging out with me. I appreciate it. Hope you have a great rest of your day, and I will catch you on the flip side. Same time, same place. Close us out. This is new music from Cade Thompson. This is That's What the Cross is For.